tear in his eye. And he dreams of a time and a lady that loved him, and how he would sing.

back room, she was everybody's darling. But she never lost her head, even when she was given head. She says, hey babe, take a walk on the wild side. Said, hey babe, take a walk on the wild side. And the colored girls go,

first, but tell me that you know that I'm the one you love. That's when you're cooking, cooking in style. I know that you told that you care for me.